If you had one shot, or one opportunity to seize everything you ever wanted in one moment, would you capture it?

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I got mine, don't worry about his. Get up, stay on the scene like a sex machine.

you know, like a sex machine, man, moving, doing it, you know. Can I count it?